cry if you saw me crying? And would you save my soul tonight? Would you tremble if I touched your lips? Or would you laugh

I just wanna hold you. Oh yeah, I'm lying too deep. Have I lost my mind?

Two psychiatrists, no, rather two psychics passing each other in the street, and one says to the other, "You're doing all right, how am I?"

But because of that period of time, even though it was so much fun, I didn't get to go on and make new memories with him.

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1: I know you feel where I'm coming from. Regardless of the things in my past that I've done, most of it really was for the hell of the fun. On the carousel, so around I spun, with no directions, just trying to get some, trying to chase skirts, living in the summer sun. This is how I lost more than I had ever won.

I've heard it said that too much of anything is not good for you, baby. But I don't know about that.

0: 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Listen to the mariachi play at midnight. Are you with me? Are you with me?
1: Donde quiera que estés, todo el tiempo.

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1: happens. Two psychiatrists, no, rather two psychics passing up on the street, and one says to the other, "You're doing all right, how am I?"